0: through the nose.
1: Up above you.
2: And I woke up the next day and I said, no, I know the answer to life is.
3: I can feel you.
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I get some consolation.

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1: 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Did you see me?
2: But you fucking talk about Willis.
3: Lucky.
2: 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Yeah.

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Yeah. Hey, hey. She say, do you love me? I tell her only partly. I only

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Everything I ain't. Everything I don't. Everything I break. I hate the way that you were saying I'd be great. Straight, let me tell you what I love. That there's no one above. The thought it is what it is. Same thought it was what it was. Yeah, I'm like the dove that had flew too close to the sun and he knew. Deep down there was nothing he could do. Cause the sun was you.

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I love the fact that my plate's full. I love the money in my bank is disgraceful. So many zeros.

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Yeah, they said that it was all that you could be if you were black, making ball or maybe rap. And they were singing like a fan.

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I fear us, nearing the end. But I can't comprehend. My fear's wisdom, I fear him. Yeah. I fear the colour of my skin. I fear the colour of my kin. I still feel the colour that's within. Yo, they said that it was all that you could be if you were black. Playing ball or maybe rap. And they would say it like a fact. Trust. So all my people in the back, all the nurses in the front, all my teachers, where you at? Yeah, cause we've been living like a trap. Put the numbers on the wall, hoping people will react. But it's a fact, we've been living in a trap. We're trapped. Yo, they said that it was all that you

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me some IRL. 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

Feel it in my blood, feel it in my blood, feel it in my blood, feel it in my blood, feel it in my blood, feel it in my blood, feel it in my blood, feel it in my blood, any which way I turn, analyze, burn, dimmer, analyze, burn, dimmer, analyze.

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